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1: Hey, Johnny, how about a beer, huh?
2: Ooh, a couple Charles Bukowskis?
1: A couple of Brustoyevskis?
3: Maybe a Mike Brugaslowski?
1: Perhaps a Teddy Bruski?
3: That's a good one.
4: You know what? I think I, too, want a Martina Navratilovsky.
1: No, don't ruin it, no.
4: That totally works.
1: No.
4: Yeah, it does.
3: Well, it doesn't work. 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
1: No, it has to have a ski at the end of it, otherwise where's the challenge? 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
4: Currently, it's 110 degrees. 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
1: Good Thursday morning, and then there were eight. The knockout bracket is complete for the semifinals. Well, we're in the quarterfinal rounds. And everybody's going like, oh, it would be great if Spain and Argentina made it.
2: Yeah, sure.
1: Well, here's the deal. The quarterfinals in the World Cup knockout bracket, France will play Morocco today. Tomorrow, Spain plays Belgium. And man, these numbers are really small. Over the weekend, I'm pretty sure it's Saturday, Norway at England and Argentina at Switzerland. I say at. They're not at any of those. They're all here in the United States. Because that's our deal. Some people are rooting for England. That's the next one since the rest of the world is kind of knocked out besides that. So anyway, there you go. Your World Cup knockout bracket semi-final thing. Hey, welcome in. Today is National Dimples Day. Now, when I think of dimples?
2: Huh?
1: Jen Garner.
2: Oh, well, yeah.
1: She's got dimples. I don't think she can even...
2: Mario Lopez.
1: Mario Lopez, too. Yeah, you're right. Yeah. It's also National Sugar Cookie Day. I don't see any sugar cookies there.
2: Ooh.
1: I mean, I've had your sugar cookies. And now it makes me think of the holidays. It's like... It's like, all right, okay, I'm hip.
2: They do sound good, don't they?
1: They do sound good. Soft,
2: mm-hmm.
1: warm
2: mm-hmm.
1: sugar cookies.
2: Yes. Mm. Yep, yeah. Okay, moment of, yeah.
1: All right, if you are a music fan, we have a little bad, sad news today. Bonnie Tyler has passed away. She, was a big deal in the late 70s and 80s. And she had been in a coma up until I think they took her out of it. It was a medically induced coma, but she was in the hospital very sick. So Godspeed, Bonnie Tyler. All right, you ready for today's impossible trivia question? I promise I'm going to answer today's because I didn't yesterday or the day before or the day before.
2: And I forget too.
1: Yeah, according to a recent study. What everyday sound will instantly trigger a happy memory for people? What everyday sound is instantly triggers a happy memory
2: happy
1: for
2: memory,
1: people?
2: Happy memory, happy memory sound.
1: Silence. Deafening silence.
2: Deafening silence.
1: It triggers happiness for a lot of people. Oh.
2: Well, there's...
1: Well, we'll come back to that. You think upon that. I don't think you're going to get it, but...
2: Yeah, go ahead.
1: Oh, no, that's good. All right, so let's get going. It's time for the Van Camp and Morgan Show. Welcome in.

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1: When people talk about living to be 100, the conversation usually starts with diet, exercise, and maybe a daily walk. But a new study suggests your personality could be just as important.
2: I would agree with that, I think. Yep.
1: Researchers studied adults between the ages of 71 and 101 years old living in Italy, one of the world's famous blue zones where people routinely live exceptionally long lives. Surprisingly, the biggest difference wasn't what they ate or even how healthy they felt, it was their outlook on life. The centurions consistently scored higher in a personality trait called openness. Openness. That's the tendency to stay curious. Enjoy learning new things, try new experiences.
2: Oh, yeah, stimulation.
1: And remain mentally engaged.
2: Yes. That makes sense. Well, your brain's working.
1: Yeah, right?
2: Yeah.
1: That makes sense. It totally makes sense.
2: Your brain's working. Working brain.
1: Curious. Maybe I'm not curious enough. Yeah, because, some people are, like, super curious about things. They go out and they just got to find out about it. And I'm kind of a homebody.
2: But you know what? You can be curious and not be out.
1: Yeah.
2: Doing something. Curious is the thought process.
1: Yeah.
2: And when you think about something and it's like, okay, I thought about it. But you think about other things and it's like, this is really interesting. And,
1: no, I am.
2: And you'll watch a documentary about it, or you'll read about it online, and you'll learn. You know, it's like, I didn't know that. And you're excited about learning about it.
1: Yeah.
2: That's curiosity.
1: No,
2: you're fulfilling that curiosity
1: that.
2: In whatever capacity that you can do it in.
1: You know what I'm curious about? Murders. plenty of curiosity there that can be satisfied by watching Dateline, or 2020, or any of the TV shows that just show all. And I do enjoy those shows. It's just that I get super depressed after watching a bunch.
2: Yeah, you're not able to keep watching.
1: I can't keep watching them forever and ever.
2: Forensic Files, kind of delves in. But there's things that you can.
1: I love other documentaries.
2: You can examine things about
1: just murder ones.
2: What goes through a killer's mind.
1: Yeah, no, absolutely.
2: The psychology of murder.
1: Absolutely. I totally love that.
2: That's a deep well, because there's a mind map that it's facets to it.
1: Yeah.
2: And no one can really understand how you're a beautiful family and then there's that bad seed.
1: Yeah. It's probably
2: Where did he come from?
1: Yeah.
2: Under probably a rock. I don't know.
1: Yeah. Hey, researchers caution that personality alone doesn't guarantee a long life. It may encourage behaviors that promote healthy aging, like staying socially connected, keeping active, and continuing to challenge your mind. Growing old, it seems, may start with never acting old. And I like that idea. I really do like that idea. Yeah.
2: Age is a number.
1: Yeah, it just is. Yeah, yeah.
2: They do say social structure is really important, but that's not for everyone.
1: Yeah.
2: Some people are more happy.
1: More happy.
2: It depends on where your contentment and peace lies.
1: Yeah.
2: So
1: buying another hobby isn't a midlife crisis. It's preventable maintenance, shall we say. It's Van Camp and Morgan.

0: 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I want potatoes.
1: You'll get nothing and like it.
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1: There are things you didn't know that you need to know today, but you do, you really do. 'Cause I said so.
2: Oh, yeah, okay.
1: Yeah, rip these suckers from the headlines.
2: Yes, ma'am. Yes, ma'am.
1: Dolly Parton's life is officially headed to Broadway.
2: Yeah.
1: Ta-da! Musical based on Dolly's legendary career and music will open January 19th.
2: Okay.
1: 2027.
2: That's not that far away.
1: It's not. It used to sound so far away.
2: Yeah, it's less than
1: it
2: six,
1: is right around
2: about
1: the corner.
2: 6 months. Yeah, that's crazy.
1: Well, you know what? I'm telling you, it's Christmas list time.
2: Yeah,
1: because we're on the dark side of the 26th.
2: That's true. That's true.
1: So it happens to be on her January the 19th. It's her 81st birthday.
2: Wow.
1: Because when your Dolly Parton birthday cake comes with an orchestra pit.
2: She's going to live to be a ripe old age because she's... We were just talking earlier today about personalities, right? And living to be 100. And she's got that kind of personality, I think. I really do.
1: She's that... You know, you think type A's maybe live longer, but type A's can also come with stress.
2: Yeah,
1: but
2: yeah.
1: Hers is a more positive variety.
2: Right.
1: So,
2: well, good. Can't wait to hear the details about that.
1: I'm wondering who will play her.
2: Yeah, I know. That's the first thing I was. And,
1: the apparatus.
2: Yeah. How much work they got to have done to the front of their grill.
1: Pepsi has apologized and deleted a Threads post promoting Wild Cherry Pepsi with the line, "Regular Cherry stops asking for permission."
2: Oh.
1: So critics accuse the company of making light of consent and sexual assault.
2: Wow. Really?
1: Yeah.
2: Maybe I don't know what that means.
1: Others thought it was a harmless soda wordplay.
2: Yeah.
1: Somewhere Pepsi's social media team is being told to stick with bubbles. So
2: that's the thing they're good at.
1: Right? Yeah. Exactly that.
2: Yeah.
1: Cow Appreciation Day is July the 14th. Day.
2: Okay. Well, mark that on the calendar next week.
1: Moo yeah. Chick-fil-A is celebrating by giving customers a chance to win free medium waffle fries. Wow. I do like their waffle fries.
2: Their waffle fries are great.
1: They're delicious.
2: Mm.
1: Now, the game is available through July 13th on the Chick-fil-A app.
2: Okay.
1: No cow costume required.
2: Well, good.
1: It's disappointing because some of us already had the udders ironed.
2: The udders ironed? I was going to say, mine's the cleaners, so I don't think they can get it back in time. My cow suit.
1: Well, they might have time, but everyone that comes in there, they just say, "Look at this! Look at this!"
2: Yeah, right.
1: Look at this!
2: Oh my God!
1: And 7-Eleven is suing Nike.
2: What?
1: Oh, thank heaven! I don't think so. Claiming stripes on the new Air Max 95 Big Bubble sneakers. Yes, Big Bubble sneakers.
2: Yeah.
1: They look too much like its famous green, orange, and red logo.
2: Oh, really?
1: Convenience store chain wants the shoes destroyed.
2: And destroyed?
1: They want Nike's profits.
2: Wow.
1: And its legal fees covered.
2: Wow.
1: Nike may want to settle before 7-Eleven sends in the big gulp.
2: Yeah, and I'll tell you what, they'll settle without admitting guilt. Yeah.
1: Yes.
2: Yeah. I mean, they'll say, well, we'll settle. But I doubt this ever gets to court, so... All right, there you go. And those are some things you didn't know you needed to know today. Ripped
1: from the headlines.

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0: Currently, it's 106 degrees.
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1: And now for today's edition of All the News You Could Care Less About. Here's your reporter, who you also could care less about.
2: Hollywood has spoken, and apparently doctors are way more entertaining than superheroes this year.
3: Wait, what? What?
2: The Emmy nominations are out, and climbing the nominations ladder, The Bear.
3: Yeah.
2: The Diplomat.
3: Very good.
2: And Paradise.
3: Yeah.
2: Each grabbed 10 nominations.
3: Wow. I think The Bear's going to win all of those.
2: Each of them.
3: I think The Bear's going to win all of those.
2: Hacks. Laughed its way to 11 nominations.
3: Wow.
2: Slow Horses trotted off with 13.
3: Okay.
2: Then there's the overachiever in the room.
3: Who's that?
2: The Pit.
3: Oh.
2: Didn't just win the morning. It practically stole everybody else's lunch and their jacks and their marbles and their milk money.
3: Yeah, the milk. I was going to say.
2: And
3: yeah.
2: And that what else
3: show
2: can they steal?
3: Is so
2: 27.
3: Good. 27. Well, that's got to be some sort of record, maybe. For one show.
2: You'd think so.
3: I mean, they're up
2: crazy.
3: There. You know, trying to think. Of course, big shows like that are on HBO usually get all the Emmys. And The Pit is on, it's on HBO. So,
2: and you know, I'm behind the season, but I know that when I sit and watch it, I'm going to get stuck. I'm not going to move.
3: Well, here's the lucky part of
2: that. I'll be sitting with pizza boxes and empty soda cans all around me with Cheetos in my hair. So...
3: Here's the good part about that, okay, is that there's only 8 episodes, so you only have to do it for 8 hours. You could pull a weekend and watch a season of The Pit. And I'm going to tell you, you can't, because I know this.
2: There's only 8 episodes total?
3: Yeah, well, there's 16. There's 8 episodes per season.
2: Right, that's 16
3: hours. But
2: haven't
3: you watched the first season?
2: Yes.
3: Okay.
2: Did I see the last of the first season?
3: Yeah, I don't know. I've watched the whole first season, and I decidedly didn't start the second season because I'm starting Landman. And I'm starting Dutton Ranch. So I'm having...
2: Oh.
3: Yeah, no. By the way, Dutton Ranch, just as good as Yellowstone, if not better.
2: And see, I haven't been quite ready.
3: Yeah, no. I'm ready.
2: But
3: yeah.
2: I know that you haven't delved into the last part of what happened at the end of Yellowstone.
3: And you know what? It's unspooling. It's unspooling. At least in Beth and Rip's... part of Yellowstone, it's already unfolded, so I'm cool with that. And at the beginning, it shows you how they got to Texas from Wyoming, Montana, wherever the hell they were. I don't remember now.
2: That would be Montana, sir.
3: Landman.
2: How is
3: amazing?
2: That?
3: Yeah, no, it's amazing. Yeah. And I'm way behind. I'm way behind. I said I started episode one, so I've got like 16 episodes of that to watch. Yeah.
2: But see, what I also need to watch. I have got to watch Ted Lasso.
3: Yes. In fact, you should get caught up before it comes out next month. I highly recommend. What a harp, and it's easy to digest. It's a half hour, I think.
2: See, I know for me, the Pit will always be there.
3: No, the Pit.
2: That's going to be one of my stable.
3: Yeah. So anyway, back to the story.
2: Because I've just been rewatching ER. So
3: well, you know. See, this is like ER on steroids.
2: Exactly.
3: You know, I love it. I mean, and. It goes in so many other directions than ER never touched on.
2: Sure.
3: And so the whole thing is for one season is one day.
2: Right, like 24.
3: In this emergency room. Yeah. Yeah.
2: It's one shift.
3: Yeah. So the whole 8 seasons are 8 hours. Anyway, do continue. We're running out of time.
2: Taylor Swift picked up an Emmy nomination for the Eras Tour.
3: Oh, she did?
2: The final show.
3: Okay.
2: Proving there's apparently no trophy left that she doesn't want.
3: Yeah, I know. I got you.
2: Ariana Maddox scored a hosting nomination for Love Island USA.
3: Wow.
2: I'm telling you.
3: Okay.
2: Harrison Ford reminded everyone he's still working, and Mariska Hargitay will host the ceremony.
3: Yep.
2: Becoming the first woman to MC the Emmys in 15 years.
3: Yeah.
2: Now, the biggest surprise, The Pit turned into the television version of that kid who runs the grading curve for everyone else.
3: Okay.
2: And one of the nicest moments was the posthumous guest actor nomination for Rob Reiner for The Bear.
3: Yeah, he was in The Bear. He was a guest star. Yeah. He'll probably win that one. Just so.
2: Now, as for snubs, don't panic if you don't see some of your favorites. Say like Severance, White Lotus, they weren't ignored. Weren't those the last year that
3: they
2: they simply weren't eligible this year.
3: Oh, okay. They didn't produce in time. Okay.
2: So save those angry social media posts for September 14th when the winners are announced.
3: They probably thought, don't get in a hurry. The Pitt's going to get a bunch of Emmy nods. We won't get them.
2: they won't get the full 27. Hopefully there's some good stuff in there. Yeah, it's always nice to see them spread around.
3: They're going to clean up. It's Van Camp and Morgan.

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0: going out tonight in a pink champagne Corvette. 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
1: Without a flicker of regret.
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1: It may be the most predictable moment on any flight. The wheels touch down, the plane reaches the gate, seatbelt sign dings, and suddenly half the cabin springs to its feet.
0: Oh, yeah.
1: Southwest Airlines poked fun at the phenomenon with a playful social media post reminding travelers they won't get off the plane any faster by standing up. Quote, 0.001 seconds after the seatbelt sign goes off. Well, guess what?
0: What?
1: Instead of laughs, the airline got a flood of passionate responses.
0: Uh-oh.
1: Well, you got to remember who this is. Southwest, the ones who make listening to a safety spiel fun.
0: Yes.
1: I mean, they go out of their way.
0: Uh-huh.
1: I mean, they say the spiel, they cover all the important stuff, but there's always a snarky aside to everything.
0: Of course.
1: And they encourage their flight crew to do that. While many travelers insisted they have good reasons for standing up, some were racing to make tight connections. Others said they'd been sitting for hours and simply wanted to stretch their legs.
0: Mm-hmm.
1: Several pointed out they stand early so they can retrieve their bags without holding everyone up behind them.
0: But you're still sitting there behind everybody else, and you know until it starts moving.
1: To sit if I can until a couple of rows in front of me, unless I got stuff in the overhead bin, and then I want to get up and I want to get my stuff out.
0: I will stand up and just stand in my seat and
1: seat.
0: Stretch my legs, and then I'll sit back down and hang out. I'll be the last one off the plane sometimes. It's like, go ahead.
1: No, I've done that before too, because I know other people may be in a hurry. I've been in a hurry, more times than not. Travel experts say both sides have a point. Standing after the seatbelt sign turns off isn't bad etiquette by itself. The real problem starts when people's and passengers crowd the aisle, push ahead, or block others from exiting.
0: Right.
1: That's true. There are the rude ones. They're like,
0: oh, yeah.
1: As soon as I can get in the aisle, I'm in the aisle, right? In the end, everyone wants the same thing, getting off the plane. The secret isn't standing or sitting. It's remembering that patience travels a lot farther than elbows. Remember that, kids. Remember that. And scientists are still studying how 150 people suddenly become Olympic sprinters at gate B12. So anyway, Southwest Airlines coming under a little fire.
0: And who did the sprinting through the airports?
1: O.J. Simpson.
0: O.J. Simpson.
1: Yeah, I don't want to go. I've got 1,000 jokes for that one. We'll just leave it right there.
0: Yeah.
1: Right there. Right,
0: park
1: right there,
0: it right there.
1: Right there. Right there. Right
0: park
1: there.
0: Park it at that gate right
1: park
0: there.
1: Park it right there. It's Van Camp and Morgan.

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1: Thursday, kids, you know what that means. It's time for This Is Why I'm Broke Thursday.
0: Oh, do tell.
1: I got some stuff that'll really make you broke today. Okay. From the thisiswhyimbroke.com, we consider this to be the internet's mall. You can buy anything on that damn site.
0: Yes.
1: All right. 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
1: Ear lavage, right? 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
0: Holy Toledo.
1: Yeah, I mean, it's like, wow.
0: Holy earwax.
1: Earwax?
0: Earwax Batman.
1: Holy earwax Batman.
0: Jeez.
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1: Your big toe slides set you back $110 a pair. 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
0: Jeepers. $110 look like a big toe.
1: Yeah, on your other toes.
0: I don't know about that.
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0: Oh,
1: set you back $44.95.
0: I don't know about that.
1: Yeah. Well, yeah, but if you got a light or a flashing red light at your desk, people are going to leave you alone.
0: They probably will because they think you've done lost it.
1: At least you don't have siren noise, you know?
0: No, that's true.
1: I mean, that would be the ultimate in being...
0: Oh, it sure would.
1: And finally, spice up your birthday cake with pasta noodle birthday candles. Shaped like six beloved pasta varieties, these quirky candles transform any dessert into an Italian feast and guarantee more compliments than the cake itself.
0: Hey, wee.
1: A set of pasta noodle birthday candles will set you back $9.99. And there you go. And that is why we are broke.

0: 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Orange whip? Orange whip? Three orange whips.
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1: It is time for some tasty bits.
0: It is time for a warm sugar cookie straight out of the oven.
1: Oh, man. No kidding.
0: Nice, thick sugar cookies.
1: Well, I lost my place. I had to have a. I had a moment. I needed a moment.
0: Icing or no icing? I don't care.
1: It doesn't matter.
0: Nope.
1: Yeah. Just had a moment.
0: A lot to be said for it.
1: Here's some things you probably didn't know yesterday. Freelancers originally referred to self-employed sword-wielding mercenaries. Literally, freelancers, right?
0: Whoosh. I guess that would be a true freelancer right there.
1: We got to have a show where we just do where these sayings or, you know, these old colloquialisms come from.
0: I actually thought about that one day.
1: No, it would be a whole show. I think you should get on that because, you know, remember your job as producer? Remember that? That would be a job for you. Humans. You did. Humans could never land a Jupiter, Saturn, Uranus. I said Uranus. Or Neptune. Why? Because they're made of gas and have no solid surface. Wow.
0: Wow.
1: Back when Kim Jong-il was alive, his official biography on North Korea's website said he doesn't poop. I remember that.
0: Excuse me?
1: Yeah. Yeah. He said he doesn't poop. That was to make him look like some deity. Yeah. There's a condition called erotomania, where a person believes a celebrity is in love with them. It's okay.
0: Oh,
1: that's a little scary. Mostly we call those stalkers.
0: Right?
1: Yeah, it's easier to say than erotomania. And in 1974, there were more than 500,000 pay toilets in the United States, but by 1980, they were almost all gone, completely gone.
0: Yeah. Pay toilets.
1: Remember the quarter, to drop a quarter in the slot.
0: Okay, yeah.
1: There you go. Those are our tasty bits for today.

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1: Today's Totally Impossible Trivia Question. According to a recent study, what everyday sound will instantly trigger a happy memory for people? Everyday sound.
0: It's not the alarm clock.
1: No, no. Of course not. I'm hearing crickets over there.
0: The sound of the coffee pot, I don't know if it makes me...
1: Yeah, no.
0: Everyday sound.
1: Everyday sound. Huh. Wow, I'm stumping you today.
0: Yeah.
1: Oh, I'll give you a hint.
0: Okay.
1: Think outside.
0: The ice cream man?
1: All right, we'll have one more shot at it next hour.
0: Is that a no?
1: That's a no. Hey, parents may want to check what their kids are doing with those popular Nido gel fidget toys. A dangerous TikTok trend encourages kids to microwave the squishy toys, causing some to expand, burst, and spray extremely hot gel.
0: Wow.
1: Children in several states have reportedly suffered serious burns, including a 4-year-old and an 8-year-old on Long Island.
0: Wow.
1: Doctors warn injuries involving the face can affect vision, breathing, and swallowing. Here's the deal. It's gel. It gets hot. The thing blows up on a kid, and the gel sticks to the skin. It's not something you can wash off. So you've got this hot gel burning you. Yeah.
0: Yeah.
1: The company behind Nido is working to remove the videos and says the packaging already warns customers not to microwave, heat, or freeze the toys.
0: Like, people are going to always read that. Yeah. They don't.
1: Well, here's my suggestion. Don't buy the damn thing.
0: Especially kids aren't going to stop and read the
1: documents. Yeah, I know. Anyway, a Nido belongs in your hand, not next to last night's pizza.
0: Ouch.
1: Yeah. Thank you, everyone.

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1: Ever notice how a few minutes can feel like forever at the dentist?
0: Oh, yeah.
1: But an hour disappears at a concert?
0: Yeah.
1: Well, new research from Japan suggests part of the answer may be hiding in your ears.
0: Oh, ears. Again, ears.
1: La, la, la, la, la, la, what?
0: Again with the ears.
1: Scientists blindfolded volunteers.
0: Yeah.
1: They played sounds through headphones that seemed to move either toward or away from them. So participants then estimated how long they heard a separate tone. The results were kind of surprising.
0: Yeah.
1: So when the background sound appeared to be approaching, people consistently believed the tone lasted longer than it actually did.
0: Oh, wow.
1: When it was seemed to be moving away, they underestimated how much time had passed.
0: Okay.
1: So researchers there, they believe that approaching sounds automatically grab our attention because our brains evolved to react quickly to potential threats.
0: Yeah.
1: Whether it was a charging predator thousands of years ago or an oncoming car today.
0: Huh.
1: That whole thing's going, the heightened alertness appears to speed up our internal sense of time.
0: When
1: it's
0: you think about
1: fight or flight or something like that, you know?
0: When you think about it. And I'm just thinking about this in my head, because when you're like waiting for something, usually you're not talking or whatever, especially like if you're in a waiting room, you know, for, you know, dentist or doctor or whatever. And I guess that does make sense. That makes a lot of sense. Unless you've got a watch on, if you're just mentally making, you know, an assessment in your mind of how long you're sitting there, especially in a doctor's office waiting room. It's like, you know, I've been here at least an hour, you know, and then you look at your watch and go, oh, no, it's been 5 minutes.
1: If you do it with managing not to fall asleep, if you can close your eyes and just relax through it, it doesn't seem as long. I don't know. But then if you fall asleep and start snoring in the waiting room, well.
0: You know what? And I mean, you're right. My eyes are closed, and this bit is going too long.
1: I'm kidding. So in this study, it doesn't explain every reason that time seems to race by or to crawl.
0: Yeah.
1: But it kind of adds another piece to the puzzle. So
0: another piece to the puzzle it is.
1: So next time you feel it feels time, that time feels strange, it might not just be your schedule. Your ears could be quietly messing with your inner clock.
0: Well, I've assumed that for a long time. Not just my inner clock, they're just messing with my head.
1: Messing with your head.
0: Messing with my head. All right.

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1: Well, we've talked about a lot of things today. We've talked about living to be 100. We've talked about hearing and what it does to your perception of time.
2: Uh-huh.
1: And now, let's talk about multilingual and how being multilingual can actually, well, can actually help you live. If you've ever wanted an excuse to finally learn Spanish, French, or even Klingon, science may have right? just handed you one. Researchers presenting new findings at the Federation of European Neuroscience Societies Forum. That's a lot of
2: okay.
1: words.
2: Okay, wow.
1: Or the FinSymph Federation of European
2: Oh, that. Yeah, sure.
1: SF. Say
2: say that five times
1: that
2: fast.
1: That was ridiculous.
2: Or even one time slow.
1: I don't even know why I went there. Say speaking more than one language could actually help your brain age more slowly.
2: I think we've heard this before, though, that language is a powerful tool at learning language.
1: Well, we're telling you again. This came up today.
2: But this is a bit more in-depth, I believe. So.
1: Using advanced brain scans and artificial intelligence, of course, our good friend AI, researchers compared people's actual ages with the age of their brains based on how well different regions communicated with one another of the brain, regions of the brain, right? The results were impressive. People who spoke two languages had brains that appeared about 6 years younger than monolingual participants. That means one language, which is most of us. Those who spoke three languages looked about 7 years younger. Wow. While people fluent in four languages had brains that appeared up to 13 years younger. Holy
2: wow.
1: crap. However.
2: However.
1: You know, that doesn't help with the rest of your body. I mean, the brain's good. The brain's a good start. But speaking four languages, by the way, it's going to take you several years to learn four languages to be fluent in them.
2: Oh, yeah.
1: Probably 10 years of language. So, you know, there's that. It's like doing exercise. Yeah, it's time you're not wasting, but, you know, it's really only the time that you're going to put on the end of your life, right? Researchers also found it isn't simply about collecting languages like souvenirs. People who started learning a second language earlier in life and became more fluent showed even stronger signs of delayed brain aging.
2: Yeah, that makes perfect sense.
1: I barely remember English before my first cup of coffee every day. Yeah,
2: but if you start it later, do you still get some benefit?
1: Apparently so.
2: Okay.
1: Scientists caution that this doesn't prove that learning another language is the only reason for healthier brains. Lifestyle, education, and social activity also play very important roles.
2: Yeah, okay.
1: Still, researchers say challenging your brain by learning another language may be another valuable tool for staying mentally sharp as we get older. And that's a public service message.
2: Well, gosh darn it, thank you. Thank you kindly.
1: We'll be teaching, I don't know, Swahili. Next week on the show.
2: My brain's right now, it's kind of hiding from me. It's kind of embarrassed. It doesn't know more than it does.
1: So you know a couple of languages. You know English, and you know Texan. Language. It's Van Camp and Morgan.

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1: It's time for Van Camp and Morgan's birthday extravaganza.
2: All right, let's do it.
1: Extravaganza. All right. Are you ready?
2: I am ready, sir.
1: Okay, this is a quickie.
2: Okay, let's do it.
1: All right, so you get your thinking cap on.
2: It's on. I'm
1: giving you a moment to get to
2: everybody
1: get focused.
2: Is 65 today.
1: Wrong.
2: Who do we got?
1: From the Wonder Years, Princess Bride.
2: Oh, Fred Savage?
1: Yes.
2: Wow. Is Fred 50 today?
1: He is.
2: Wow. I can't believe that.
1: Kevin Arnold is 50.
2: Oh, my God. Wow.
1: Cannot believe that.
2: Well, yeah, and Princess Bride, he was only like 8 in
1: yeah.
2: that movie. That's just so scary. Oh, my God.
1: Kevin O'Leary.
2: Oh, Shark Tank. Businessman. Yep. Kevin O'Leary.
1: Businessman.
2: Kevin's got to be in his 70s, right? 72, 73?
1: 72.
2: Okay.
1: So you think you can dance Judge Nigel Lithgow?
2: Do you know that Nigel Lithgow was actually one of the executive producers of American Idol?
1: Yeah.
2: The reason he does think you can dance is because they kicked him out. Nigel is, he was old to begin with, but I think he's like 78.
1: 77.
2: Okay, all right.
1: From L.A. Law, NYPD Blue, The West Wing.
2: Jimmy Smits.
1: Yes.
2: One of my favorite actors. Wow.
1: He's had such a crush on him.
2: Oh, I love him. He's so good. He was so good in The West Wing, too.
1: Very good.
2: He gets elected, spoiler alert, it's only been 20 years. He gets elected president after Martin Sheen. Yeah. Jimmy Smits is 65.
1: 69.
2: Yeah, well, okay, fine.
1: It just blows me away.
2: Yeah, wow.
1: Mr. Connie Selica.
2: John Tesh.
1: Yes.
2: You know, he's quite the musician.
1: Oh, he's a gifted musician.
2: And if you watch, especially now...
1: I have his Christmas CDs.
2: Wow. If you watch the NBA on NBC, it's the theme. He wrote that theme. He also wrote the gymnastics theme to the Olympics, right?
1: I believe so, yes.
2: Yeah. John is, I think he's 75, right?
1: 74.
2: Okay, he will be next year.
1: Christina Hack Almusa Anstead... Hall,
2: wow, you're doing good. You're doing good.
1: Or Elmusa Hall Hack.
2: Hack.
1: And whatever's going to come next.
2: Oh, yeah. Christina, you've seen her selling like bathroom remodels.
1: Yeah.
2: God, she's got to be, she was four. Okay, I'm going to say she's 43 today.
1: 43.
2: Look at me, man. Wow.
1: I mean, but she's in her 40s. Scott Grimes.
2: Oh, we were talking about ER earlier, right? Scott was on ER. Yeah.
1: Yeah.
2: Scott's. Oh, God, he's got to be in his mid-50s. Let's say 55.
1: He is 55.
2: Yeah.
1: You're correct. Kelly McGillis.
2: Oh, from Top Gun.
1: Yep.
2: She didn't do much more after that.
1: She did Witness with Harrison Ford.
2: Oh, that's right. She did, didn't she?
1: Too.
2: Kelly, is she 70 yet?
1: She is 69.
2: Wow.
1: The face of America, America's dad.
2: Ah.
1: And one of my personal, I think the world and all this guy, I do. I think he's just really incredible. Mr. Tom Hanks.
2: Mr. Tom Hanks today.
1: And
2: I happen to know.
1: What is he, producer, executive producer extraordinaire of some really great documentaries?
2: Yeah, on CNN, right now, the one that's out is The Americas, which is about
1: the
2: animals.
1: He did all
2: animals.
1: The 90s and the 80s and the 70s.
2: And still doing them, he is 70 today.
1: Bosom Buddy himself is 70 years old. All right. Courtney Love.
2: 60.
1: 62. Jack White.
2: Ooh, Jack White.
1: Uh-huh.
2: Is he 50?
1: Talented. 51.
2: Yep.
1: Jim Kerr of Simple Minds.
2: Oh, he's got to be 68.
1: 67. Okay. David Ball.
2: Countries, David Ball. Let's say he's 73 today.
1: 73, wow. And of Sister Sledge, Debbie Sledge.
2: Oh, one of the sisters.
1: Lassus Benalises.
2: Debbie's got to be 72 today,
1: You're
2: right?
1: correct, sir.
2: And if today's your birthday.
1: Happy birthday.
2: From Van Camp and Morgan.

0: 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From the Villages.
1: Uh-huh.
0: I believe this is from our Tammy.
1: It's from our Tammy.
0: Florida, oh Florida, keep your eyelashes on Florida. Florida, oh Florida, eyelashes or no, you're crazier than crap on a cracker.
1: All right.

0: Lee starting a fight at RJ Gator's in the Villages.
1: Oh, my God.
0: She initially claimed that she was the victim, but surveillance video. You know what?
1: I think that's the new excuse. You know, no, officer, I'm the victim.
0: It's like, obviously, you're not awake and aware enough to know that there's cameras everywhere.
1: Cameras, surveillance, everywhere.
0: Surveillance video reportedly showed her walking up and slapping another woman for taking a swipe at the man who stepped in to stop the fight.
1: Oh, my God.
0: Here's a slap for you, and I give you one for good measure.
1: Slap down. My goodness.
0: Things did not improve at the county jail.
1: No?
0: No. Now, you would think that you were taken into custody, and you might want to tone it down a little bit.
1: I might want to. Yeah.
0: But no.
1: No.
0: No. Not this gal.
1: Not this chick. Okay.
0: Nope. Police say Diane kicked the patrol car.
1: No.
0: Okay.
1: I've seen that on TV before.
0: Yeah, I'm going to kick the car.
1: Break the window.
0: Maybe break your foot in the
1: front. Right.
0: All right. Then.
1: There was more.
0: Because that was nothing.
1: Oh.
0: Then she grabbed a corrections officer.
1: Oh, my.
0: While still handcuffed.
1: Wow.
0: Then, during booking. And here's the tip.
1: The piece de resistance.
0: Yes, the icing on the proverbial cake.
1: Yeah.
0: She ripped off her fake eyelashes.
1: Ouch.
0: And she threw them at another officer, hitting her in the chest.
1: Like that mattered. unless she had extra mascara on him, and then she had to get her uniform cleaned.
0: First off, how if you take off a fake eyelash, how far is it going to throw?
1: Apparently it's far enough to hit another officer.
0: I would think light, but obviously they had some heft to them.
1: But here's the thing. You're going to tell me that that's another charge.
0: Yes.
1: By throwing your false eyelashes at a police officer.
0: Yeah.
1: That's considered a battery, right? Yeah.
0: It's a felony charge.
1: Because it's a police officer.
0: Yes.
1: You can't do that.
0: And so now she is, wasn't already facing bad charges, she's facing multiple felony battery charges. Moral of the story. If you're going to lose your lashes, don't lose your temper first.
1: Yeah, right.
0: They say the eyes are the windows to the soul. And in this case, the eyelashes became airborne evidence.
1: Oh, my God. That's crazy. Well, hopefully while she's awaiting trial and out on bond, she's still able to perform at her dinner theater. Where else do they have dinner theaters besides Florida? Somebody tell me that, because I've never been to a dinner theater, to be honest with you, in California.
0: We had a dinner theater in Lubbock.
1: Did you?
0: Yeah. And it finally went out of business at some point.
1: They do have them in Palm Springs.
0: Okay, but it was cute. It was really nice.
1: All right, and that's our crazy crime story, eyelashes and all, for today.

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1: All right, Rage, the big question is, does he like you? Right? Because if he doesn't like you, this is all a moot point.
2: A moo point?
1: Yeah, it's like a cow's opinion. It just doesn't matter. It's moo.
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1: Today's totally impossible trivia question. According to a recent study, what everyday sound will instantly trigger a happy memory for people? Now think outdoors.
2: Okay,
1: great,
2: so
1: outdoors.
2: For me, if I'm outdoors, yeah, and it's not just a memory, which is be all the time, but the first happy sound that I hear,
1: yeah,
2: especially in the morning,
1: yeah,
2: is birds.
1: Yeah, ding, ding, ding. Birds singing or chirping is what people said will instantly trigger a happy memory. Yeah.
2: I don't get the happy memory part about it, but...
1: Well, no, it just makes
2: it's,
1: your
2: it's
1: brain...
2: It's a happy thought.
1: Yeah, it's a happy thought.
2: Yeah. Okay.
1: Congratulations. Got it right.
2: Well, you're welcome. Mm-hmm. It's few and far between, but I claim my victories when I can.
1: Today is National...
2: And I gloat.
1: Dimples Day. We should call it National Jen Garner Day in my book. Celebrating those tiny facial dents that somehow make smiling look like it came with bonus features. Here are 10 facts we're smiling about dimples. Number one, technically they're a genetic flaw.
2: Yes.
1: Cheek dimples are caused by a shortened facial muscle, making them perhaps biology's cutest glitch.
2: That's true.
1: Blame the zygomaticus major. In people with dimples, this smile muscle... It's got a name. May divide into two sections, pulling the skin inward. They can ruin families. Yeah. Dimples are considered commonly a dominant inherited trait. So if nobody else in your family has dimples, but you have, yeah, probably people slapping each other in the face right now.
2: Really?
1: They may come and go. Childhood dimples can fade as facial fat changes, while others appear later. They suggest youthfulness. Yes. Dimples are often perceived as friendly, youthful, and approachable. I think people with dimples look younger because of their dimples.
2: It seems like it, huh?
1: Yeah.
2: Yeah.
1: They are not limited to cheeks. Cleft chins and lower back dimples of Venus
2: are
1: other
2: true
1: varieties of dimples. They're relatively rare. Estimates suggest only 20 to 30% of people have cheek dimples.
2: No. I think that seems awful low.
1: No. By the way, one is enough. Some people develop a dimple on only one cheek. My late brother had one dimple.
2: Only really?
1: One dimple. Yeah, one dimple. Yeah.
2: And there's a star with one dimple, and I can't remember who it is.
1: Can't remember. The 1930s had dimple makers. Keep in mind the time, the 1930s. Uncomfortable metal headgear pressed knobs into people's cheeks. Accomplishing very little. Very little. And finally, we know that dimples highlight smiles. They may make happiness easier to recognize, helping humans communicate and connect.
2: Aww.
1: Yeah. Dimples are proof that even genetics occasionally adds decorative trim. Mm-hmm.
2: And they do.
1: Happy National Dimple Day. Our Who Cares News is next. If you

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1: Hey, it's time for the Who Cares News headlines. Here's Morgan.
2: Here I am. Meghan Markle's reportedly furious after Prince Harry's planned stay at Buckingham Palace. Falled apart. It's all falled apart. Sources say Harry was offered a room.
1: Right.
2: And after some back and forth, palace officials claimed there wasn't enough time to arrange security and staffing. So Meghan allegedly believes the latest royal mix-up means she may never see Harry's family again.
1: Probably isn't going to, but especially if she's making a fuss about it. Yeah. They're kind of done with her.
2: What?
1: It's pretty obvious.
2: It's like, what is she furious for? Being caught?
1: She's obviously furious that they're treating Harry the way they're treating him. But they gave it all up. Why would they let him come back to Buckingham Palace? Right?
2: It was for a visit.
1: I got that.
2: At an invitation.
1: Then he can stay in a hotel. I mean, I understand that.
2: Which is fine.
1: So, she has no right to get upset.
2: No, she doesn't.
1: She's got no right.
2: She allegedly believes so. She thinks it's all them. And Harry's team insists he accepted the invitation and arranged his own security. While Palace insiders say, they say Harry changed his mind until it was too late.
1: Yeah, and it probably had to do with her. Some way, shape, or form.
2: She
1: probably kind of influenced him.
2: I believe so,
1: you don't need to stay with your father. He's a so-and-so.
2: Well, the royal family is always a, you know, interesting. Remains television longest running reality show without cameras.
1: Yeah, there you go. The Royals. I like that. Maybe we can follow them around with a camera crew like they do on, Below Deck.
2: But Kate, who is very, she's a very private person about showing skin, things like that. She did it was a mountaintop hike. A series of mountaintops.
1: Yeah.
2: It was to raise awareness for cancer research or cancer treatment.
1: Yeah.
2: Which obviously is near and dear to her.
1: Sure.
2: And she's wearing shorts. It's like, good God, she's got muscles.
1: Well, yeah, she's
2: the
1: climbing,
2: girl's in shape.
1: She's climbing hills.
2: Yeah.
1: Yeah. Yeah. Anyway.
2: So
1: take that, Meghan. Are you climbing any hills?
2: Huh? Meghan, I'm sorry. You will never be a Kate.
1: You will never be a Kate. No.
2: And Harry, dude. Why?
1: Yeah, why? Okay.
2: Dwayne Johnson is addressing the real star of Disney's live-action Moana.
1: Oh, yeah.
2: Maui's enormous flowing wig. After photos hit the internet, fans immediately been grabbing memes about seeing the famously bald rock with enough hair to clog every shower drain in Polynesia. Dwayne says he spent about 2 days laughing at the reactions.
1: Wow.
2: But the hair isn't just Disney giving him the deluxe Fabio package.
1: Yeah, right.
2: Cultural consultants. Yes, they really exist. They're, who are involved with the original animated movie, insisted that Maui's hair represents his power.
1: Oh, yeah. No, he's got to have that hair. Yeah.
2: So, and who was that? Was it not Hercules?
1: You're talking about like Samson and the Goliath.
2: Yeah. When the haircut got cut.
1: Yeah, Goliath. Yeah.
2: Going bald was never an option.
1: No, not for Maui.
2: The movie hit theaters Friday, assuming Maui's wig gets its own trailer.
1: This is great about The Rock playing a character that he voiced in two movies already. And seeing him in real life, now he's built, but the character of Maui is way over exaggerated for how big his muscles are, and he's
2: got
1: tattoos that talk to one another and everything else. So I'm really anxious to see the live action. Moana herself, the actress that's playing Moana, looks like she's going to be amazing.
2: Yeah.
1: So great stories, by the way. Moana's beautiful, beautiful movies. If you haven't watched them, get Disney Plus for a week. And watch them. No, seriously, they're great movies. You'll be singing the songs like I do. All right. More Who Cares tomorrow. Have yourself a great day. And
2: that's all the news you can care less about for today.

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1: Hey, guess what?
2: Huh?
1: It's time for hour four.
2: Huh?
1: Here we are.
2: Cool.
1: I know we lost track of time today. Just all time just flew out the freaking window. But that's okay. We're here. You're here. That's all that matters.
2: That's right.
1: Not everybody gets us. Not everybody gets this hour, but
2: not everybody gets us, and not everybody gets us.
1: Yeah, right. Yeah.
2: Right.
1: Sometimes we
2: don't get ourselves.
1: If you know, you know. 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
2: Or potholes.
1: Right. It's time to say hello to the Hour 4 Squad. Hello, Squad.
2: Son, Diane.
1: Madam President.
2: Deb John.
1: Dr. Ian Stanley, I presume.
2: Hello, Doctor.
1: And
2: Ed in Phoenix.
1: Let's not forget
2: Tammy Clay and Casey Joe.
1: And DF David Falls. And Bruce Leach. All right, here's what's coming up today on Hour 4. Of course, we know we've got our Did You Know Fast Facts for the day. And if you can listen fast enough, because we really reel them off if you haven't heard them before. We got a whole set for you today. It's on our stupid list of top things you never want to hear on a dinner date. Oh, okay. I promise you this is going to be fun. And our IC Me stories, a whole lot more headed your way this hour four. So strap in, get ready. In fact, maybe stand up and stretch a little bit before we get started. Go on.
2: Oh, okay. All right.
1: And do this. All right, I feel better. It's hour four, kids, and it starts
2: right now.

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1: 99.5. All right, it's time for our fast facts you can use if you listen fast enough. It's okay. Kind of our marathon thing we do every day. Because we got to fit 7 minutes worth of content into 4 minutes. So
0: yeah,
1: here we go. Listen fast.
0: Sure.
1: Some experts say freezer door handles are the most overlooked germy things in grocery stores.
0: They are pretty bad.
1: Yeah.
0: Yep.
1: You know, here we sanitize the handle of the cart, but we should probably carry some Purell or wipes for the door handles.
0: Anything, your hands, anything.
1: Yeah, anything you can touch, somebody else has touched too. Millions have touched.
0: And once you, if you don't sanitize the seat part of the cart.
1: Yeah, no, that's true.
0: And then
1: too.
0: You're putting your purse there.
1: Well, I put my purse there all the time.
0: And then you grab the bottom of it.
1: Mm-hmm.
0: Yeah.
1: 37% of people say they will not return to a restaurant because there is no soap in the bathroom. Yeah, that's gross.
0: That's
1: because you
0: a
1: think
0: little
1: the
0: disturbing.
1: Employees uh-huh. have to wash their hands in that bathroom. Most people throw away 92% of instructions without ever using them. Preach! Come on, who needs instructions? Real men don't need instructions. About 10% of us say checking on the pets, the first thing we do when we get out of bed in the morning. 10%. Yeah. Unless your pets are sleeping with you, and then it's like, we're not getting out of the bed, they're checking us, right?
0: Well, then you're still saying good morning to them.
1: Speaking of, petting a furry friend a few minutes relieves stress.
0: It does.
1: College students who petted a cat or dog lowered their levels of cortisol, the stress hormone, by 9%. How do they gauge the percentage?
0: Well,
1: like, is there a cortisol measurement device that they?
0: I don't know about a device, but there is.
1: They're
0: just testing, but it is proven that animals are therapy.
1: No, I get that.
0: They relieve. They're for so many points, not just depression, not just stress.
1: Unless they bite you, and then you're more stressed out.
0: Well, you know, there's that, because then it usually involves a tetanus shot, and then there's the needle to worry about, and then your arm hurts.
1: And sometimes stitches. Hey, according to a recent survey by CareerBuilder.com, the most dangerous job in America is President of the United States, as 9% of them have been assassinated. Well, okay. That one I know how they figured out the math.
0: Don't get me started.
1: Researchers say that coworkers that hug get along better and are more productive. But here's the deal. Just be careful about that hug and how long you linger.
0: No lingering.
1: The John Lasseter hug, not a thing.
0: No.
1: The majority of single women surveyed say they are not interested in dating a man who weighs less than they do. I don't think any woman... No. 80% of women know their ring size. Only 20% of men know theirs. That makes sense.
0: Okay.
1: How's that possible? Over half of all college students wish their parents would not come to visit. There's a lot of reasons for that. you don't want to see my dorm room. And finally, across the world, about 250 ATM machines are installed every day. 250. Wow.
0: That's a lot.
1: There you go. And those are our fast facts for today.

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2: Come on. All the long distance lines are down. What about the satellite? Is it snowing in space? Don't you have some kind of a line that you keep open for emergencies or for celebrities? I'm both. I'm a celebrity in an emergency. Can you patch me through on that line, please?
1: KWSS.

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1: Yelp poll on restaurant etiquette found that 80% of people think cell phones should be out of sight during a date. Do you agree?
2: I think that is possible, yes.
1: So, add, mind if I take this call to today's stupid list of the top things you never want to hear on a dinner date? Here we go. Since my mom is in town, I figured you wouldn't mind if she joined us.
2: Oh. Ooh.
1: Yeah.
2: Yeah. Don't want to hear that.
1: Hey, can we switch seats? I want a better view of the TV.
2: Okay. Now I've probably sent that one time or two. But as a general rule, you shouldn't do that.
1: No. You could order more than an appetizer if you guarantee me sex.
2: Rude.
1: I picked this place because it has the best skee ball in town. Oh my god.
2: And a big
1: furry rat walking around serving pizza. Hey, if you'll excuse me, I need to use the bathroom. Never mind.
2: Oh gosh.
1: You act like you've never seen a therapy tarantula before.
2: No.
1: Mind if I smoke? Meth?
2: Out of here.
1: Usually this place is packed. Guess that's what a health department citation for roaches will do to you.
2: Ooh.
1: These are things you never want to hear on a date.
2: No.
1: It's my wife, duck.
2: That'd be bad.
1: And finally, things you'd never want to hear on a dinner date. Welcome to Applebee's. And there you go.
2: What's wrong with Applebee's?
1: Our stupid list for today.

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1: Every day, well, I'm not proud of this.
0: Sure you're not.
1: But we partake of some scrapage. Yeah, we
0: do. Oh, that. Yeah, you're a scraper from way back.
1: We got to scrape the bottom of the internet to find you some extra stories that you are not going to hear probably anywhere else. We call these our In Case You Missed It's, or ICME stories for short. And here's today's scrapage. A young black bear walked through the automatic doors of an Alaska military shopping mall, visited the barbershop, grabbed a peach from the grocery store, and left a less appetizing deposit in the hallway, because that's what they do. Do bears in the woods? Well, they certainly do in the grocery store. Wildlife officers safely guided the black bear back toward the woods, apparently after it decided the mall had terrible customer service. Yeah, there you go.
0: Yeah.
1: And I got a poop emoji at the end of that story. How do you like that? A journalist test driving a $155,000 Range Rover was tracked, surrounded by police, and detained with his wife after AI license plate cameras mistakenly flagged the vehicle as stolen. Wow. Multiple squad cars and a drone joined the takedown before officers discovered the technology had misread a New Jersey manufacturer plate, making this the world's most expensive game of oops, wrong car. Man, can you imagine?
0: Oops-a-daisy.
1: Can you imagine, like, stew overhead? We're trying to find out, are they armed or what's the deal down there? We're still trying to find out. Oh, it looks like there's a second passenger. Well, they're going to be bringing out the police dog pretty soon. And fans sell trash from air, from the Swift-Kelsey wedding. Are you kidding me? Online sellers are offering alleged souvenirs collected outside Taylor Swift and Travis Kelsey's Madison Square Garden wedding, including soda tabs, fabric scraps, a single AirPod, and a bag supposedly filled with wedding air. Wow. There's one born every freaking second. Get this.
0: I'm speechless.
1: The asking price for the air is nearly $50,000. Yeah.
0: Seriously?
1: Right? Seriously. Seriously. They probably just picked up trash from the ground. Here, trash from, you know, outside Taylor Swift's wedding. Which proves that some Swifties will buy almost anything except a firm grip on reality. And there you go. And those are our ICME stories for today.

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0: Currently, it's 101 degrees.
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1: 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Frugal people. I've never met one in my life. Ha ha. 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Plus, AI dad jokes. F My Life Friday. The Who Cares News. 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
4: Currently, it's 100 degrees. 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
1: I'm gonna ask you some questions. You know, nothing cray. Just real simple stuff. Okay, how long have you guys been together?
2: 2 years.
3: Yes.
1: Okay, Malcolm, are you happy?
3: Yes.
1: Do you like living with her?
3: Yes.
1: Have you been with a man?
3: No.
1: Did you have a good Halloween?
3: Yes.
1: Did you have a good Christmas?
3: Yes.
1: Do you like movies?
3: Yeah.
1: Have you been with a man?
3: Yeah. No, what? No!
1: Do you have a good Easter?
3: Yes.
1: Do you like booze?
3: Yes.
1: Do you eat food every day?
3: Yes.
1: Have you been with a man?
3: Yes. No! No! I've never been with a man!
1: Okay, I'm just asking.
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1: What is going on with you?
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1: You're wearing a MAGA hat at a sushi restaurant? Is it true?
3: Well, I did have the hat on, yeah. Look, I got this idea to wear that hat so I wouldn't have to have lunch with Phil Rosenthal. And it worked like a charm. He saw me in the hat and he left the restaurant. It was amazing. And
1: I'm not surprised.
3: You know what? It's really coming in handy.
1: Yeah, because no one's going to want to be anywhere near you.
3: Exactly. It's a great people repellent. You know, look, when you're a celebrity, you can do anything you want.
4: What did you say?
3: What?
4: Why are you wearing a bathrobe and that hat?
3: Oh, no, no, no,
4: I'm getting a lawyer.
3: No, what? Hey, what? 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
4: Currently, it's 98 degrees.
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8: Very well. Where do I begin? My father was a relentlessly self-improving boulangerie owner from Belgium with low-grade narcolepsy and a penchant for buggery. My mother was a 15-year-old French prostitute named Chloe with webbed feet. My father would womanize, he would drink. He would make outrageous claims like he invented the question mark. Sometimes he would accuse chestnuts of being lazy, the sort of general malaise that only the genius possess and the insane lament. My childhood was typical. Summers in Rangoon, luge lessons. In the spring, we'd make meat helmets. When I was insolent, I was placed in a burlap bag and beaten with reeds. Pretty standard, really. At the age of 12, I received my first scribe. At the age of 14, a Zoroastrian named Vilma ritualistically shaved my testicles. There really is nothing like a shorn scrotum. It's breathtaking. I suggest you try it.
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1: Sit wherever you want. Jeff, I want you there. So listen, I'm so happy to have you all here. I want to do a toast to friendship.
4: Oh, Susie.
1: Cassie. Cheers. Harry.
5: Cheers.
1: Larry. You can't look me in the eye and toast?
6: Look you in the eye?
1: Yeah.
6: Towards what end?
1: Because that's what people do.
6: Get
1: they look
6: here.
1: Each other in the eye.
6: What is this, a seance? We're raising people from the dead? Come on, give me a break.
1: No, we're connecting and having some intimacy.
6: I don't need to connect, okay? I'm connected.
1: What are you afraid of?
6: What does it do?
1: You're saying, hello,
4: I see you.
1: I acknowledge you. I connect with you. Right?
6: Hello, I see you. I acknowledge you. I connect with you.
1: Okay, very funny. You made your point. I think you're rude.
6: You see how stupid
1: it
6: is?
1: I think you're rude.
6: It's dumb. Come on.
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1: Name's Francis Sawyer, but everybody calls me Psycho. 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
1: Don't say it.
0: Oh, sorry. Since Will Wheaton was on Next Generation.
1: That long? 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
5: Currently, it's 96 degrees. 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
7: Ah, that was amazing.
8: It was really great. We should probably head back so they're not looking for us.
7: I always knew my first time would be on a beach.
8: First time? You're a virgin?
7: Mm-hmm.
8: Wow.
7: Jeremy, we're going to be so happy together. I love you.
8: I'm sorry?
7: I love you.
9: Oh, my gosh.
8: All over for you. I gotta get out of here, Pronto. I got a stage 5 clinger.
10: No, I need more time.
8: Did you hear what I just said to you? Stage 5 virgin clinger? Let's go. I'm gonna start the car. I'm serious. Let's go. I don't think that you're appreciating the urgency here. Not only is she a virgin, she's totally off the reservation. I'm terrified of this broad.
7: There you are.
8: Hey, Gloria. Wow. What a coincidence. I was just singing your praises. This is John Ryan.
7: Oh, hi.
8: Yeah.
7: So my family and a few friends were all going back to our little place on the shore, and it would be so great if you guys came.
8: Really?
10: Sounds sort of wonderful.
8: Oh, it does. It sounds very nice. But I'm flattered that you would even think of me to include me in something like that, Gloria. Thank you. It kills me, however, to have to tell you. I'm sorry. Timing's not good. I won't be able to make it.
10: Why?
7: It's going to be so much fun.
10: It's going to be so much fun.
8: I'm sure it will be fun for the people that are going. I unfortunately can't go. I don't have, I only have this monkey suit. I don't have any clothes.
7: No, we have everything you need.
10: Problem solved.
8: The problem's not solved. The problem's not solved.
10: Deal us in.
7: Oh, cool. I'm going to run it my way down.
8: Well, don't ask your dad.
10: No, the train's going. We got to get on.
8: Oh, that's terrific. Why don't you just feed me to the lions?
10: What?
8: Step on my head when I'm drowning. What a great friend. What do you mean, what? This is completely against the rules. You have a wedding and a reception to seal the deal. Period. There's no overtime.
10: Oh, no overtime?
8: No.
10: What about the Chang wedding 3 years ago?
8: Oh, that's bad.
10: Yeah, I forgot about that. 2 a.m. You dragged me 50 miles to watch you and some chick play Mahjong with her grandmother at a retirement home?
8: Yeah, completely different situation.
10: How?
8: I mean, how? She was a very, very family-oriented girl. And she was very into her grandmother. They're very family-oriented.
10: Give me a break.
8: That was my first Asian.
7: No, she says
8: You better lock it up. You better lock it up.
10: No, you lock it up.
8: You lock it up. Lock it up. Lock it up.
7: Please. It would mean so much to me. Please.
8: Look at the way he's looking at me. I can tell he doesn't like me, John. He's the Secretary of Treasury. And to be honest with you, my taxes aren't exactly in line.
10: Oh, come on. You're being paranoid.
8: He's threatened by the way I dance. Damn it. Why'd I have to go showing off like that? Now I'm all over his radar. Stupid.
10: You're not that good a dancer.
8: Oh, please. You and I both know I'm a phenomenal dancer. Now I know you're lying through your teeth. You'll do anything to get me to go on this thing, even if I have to walk right into the lion's den.
9: Oh, yeah. Come on. You know I'm not going to give in to this kind of behavior.
8: She's like a kid at Toys R Us. I can't be around it.
10: Oh, get off your high horse. Stop judging people.
8: You take off the white wig, and you stop judging me. I don't want to be around someone who's a nut job.
10: I need some alone time with her.
8: If you want to hang out with Claire, the boyfriend, and Sybil, by all means, I'm not going.
10: Well, let me lay it out for you in simple chapter and verse. You're going.
8: Let me break it down for you so you understand. I'll hold your hand like a small child. I'm not going.
10: Yes, you are.
8: You can go if you want.
10: Well, you're going to be a team player for once.

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1: Okay, come on. All right? You're Larry David. Who are you?
2: I'm Larry David.
1: And what do you happen to enjoy?
2: I happen to enjoy wearing women's panties.
1: Perfect, that's it.
2: I'm very comfortable with that.
1: Very comfortable.
2: You have to replace my pants? I'm not going to pay for these pants.
3: No, because you're going to walk around with a security tag on that and someone's going to arrest you or something. Sir, you cannot leave with those pants.
2: Wait, really?
3: It's going to follow you around, that sound.
4: Yes, ma'am, I'm looking for Larry David.
5: Oh, come right in.
4: Hello?
2: Oh, hey, Officer Krupke.
4: Yeah.
2: Look, hey, Jeff, it's Officer Krupke.
1: Oh, yeah, like from West Side Story.
2: From West Side Story.
4: Yeah, we received a call about you using obscenities against a woman and her children.
2: What? That's ridiculous. I sang the song that I sang to you, Officer Krupke, Krup you.
4: It's not the way they heard it.
2: I was singing the song, Krup you.
4: Where'd you get those pants?
2: Banana Republic.
4: There's a security tag on those pants.
2: Well, I traded them because they took my pants, so I took these.
4: Give me the pants.
2: What are you talking about? These are my pants.
4: Now.
2: Okay, fine.
4: You don't have to do this here.
2: I don't care. Okay, here.
5: Oh my God, who are you?
2: I'm Larry David. I happen to enjoy wearing women's panties.
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4: Currently, it's 93 degrees. Empty the Shelters is back at High Country Humane. 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
5: Yeah! All right! Woo! Yeah, man! I love you guys!
6: Whoa! Woo! Hang on. All right.
5: Excellent, man!
7: Well, what's your name?
5: Oh, Mike Donnelly.
7: Governor Donnelly?
5: Yeah.
7: Nice thread.
5: Yeah.
8: No, you jag. He ain't the governor. Yeah. He's running for governor.
7: Why? Well, hey, get on out there!
5: No! You got the wrong guy! Just a second. Fellas, come on! Not supposed to be here.
8: God. What is this?
5: I guess I could sure use some cupcakes or some peanut butter cups about now. Yeah! You know what that's about? Yeah! So I guess you guys should vote, you know, because voting kicks ass, right?
8: Yeah!
5: And you gotta fight for your right to vote! That's one small step for man, one giant. I have a dream. Power to the people. Hey, fellas. Yeah. Kill Whitey.
7: No.
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1: Do you believe in UFOs, astral projections, mental telepathy, ESP, clairvoyance, spirit photography, telekinetic movement, full trance mediums, the Loch Ness Monster, and the theory of Atlantis?
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4: Currently, it's 91 degrees.
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6: Okay, folks, the guy in front of you is Tommy. He'll be taking you through my little spiel here. Tommy is a Scorpio. He likes biking, and he's never been laid. Exits. Okay, there's one back here, and there's probably one over by the wing somewhere, usually. And what about seat belts? Too fastened. Take the little end and stick it in the big end, and you know what? If you guys don't know how to use a seat belt, just ring your call button, and Tommy will come back there and hit you on the head with a tack hammer because you're a retard. Okay, and life preservers. These we may need. Although, what are the odds of us actually hitting a lake? My money says, if anything, it's going to be a mountain. To inflate, put it around your neck and yank down on the tap. He's a big dumb animal, isn't he, folks?
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1: Alice, I'm going to ask you a couple of standard questions, okay? 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
1: You hear this?
2: Hmm?
1: She's talking to Ted Danson.
2: That was a guy?
1: Yeah.
2: That was a girl?
1: No, they have little chats on the cell phone.
2: No, they don't.
1: They do all day long.
2: Really?
1: Yeah. I'm telling you, it's unbelievable. And when they're together, she goes like this, she gives him a slap.
2: Touching like that?
1: Yeah. I get
2: flirtatious.
1: Oh,
2: the flirting, flirtatious slap.
1: The flirtatious tap.
2: Really?
1: Yeah. That's like, you know, sex for platonic friends.
2: Yeah.
1: Because they can't touch each other. It's forbidden. So they're allowed to go like that. Are you going to the NRDC opening tomorrow?
2: Yeah, of course.
1: All right, I'll see you tomorrow.
2: All right.
3: Hey. Wow. Hey. Look at you.
4: No, look at you. You
3: look
4: are
3: at
4: Miss
3: you.
4: NRDC.
3: Well, thank you.
4: You make me want to save the planet.
3: So should we go in?
2: Okay, let's
3: see
2: go
3: the
2: in.
3: New wing?
4: Call me, actually. I have something to tell you.
3: I've got something to tell you, too.
1: Oh. Saying hello?
3: Hello.
1: Oh, hi.
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3: Currently, it's 89 degrees.
4: From Feature Story News in Paris, I'm Ross Cullen. The United States has launched a second, larger wave of airstrikes against Iran, targeting coastal radar installations and anti-ship missile sites along the country's southeastern coast. US President Donald Trump declared the ceasefire with Tehran over while attending the NATO summit, warning of further escalation if Iran continued to target commercial shipping in the Strait of Hormuz. Iran's Revolutionary Guard responded by launching missiles and drones at dozens of American military sites in Bahrain and Kuwait. Kate Fisher reports from Washington.
5: You know, earlier in the day, Donald Trump had declared this ceasefire over, saying that he didn't want to negotiate anymore with Iran, calling them scum and sick. And he said he was ready to just finish the job and certainly did say that there would be more strikes tonight. That has happened, although they aren't on a huge, huge scale.
4: Tehran's deputy foreign minister called the American leader criminal and murderous. The collapse in talks follows the first new US airstrikes on Iran earlier this week, targeting more than 80 sites along the coast. That came after Iran attacked three commercial vessels in the Strait of Hormuz. Oil prices have surged once more due to the new escalation, with Iran warning that the Strait of Hormuz will only operate fully under its control. Negar Anger is a former senior advisor at the U.S. State Department.
6: I mean, essentially, their negotiations are compromised, but I don't necessarily see diplomacy dead just yet. Obviously, it's highly, you know, discredited. It's going to be harder to revive. But and the reason for that is that June 17 Memorandum of Understanding was always just a bridge document, right? Mm-hmm. It stopped the fighting. It stopped the bleeding. It tried to sketch out some set of incentives. But it really just postponed a lot of those real fights. And one of those big fights was essentially what happens to the control of the Hormuz Strait.
4: Ukraine's allies will meet in Paris on Monday to discuss ongoing support for Kyiv after Volodymyr Zelensky attended the NATO summit in Turkey. NATO Secretary General Mark Rutte says the alliance's Ankara meeting showed that the bloc is more together than ever, despite US President Donald Trump throwing the gathering into disarray by ordering a halt to all American trade with Spain and renewing his claims on Greenland. Stuart Smith reports from Ankara.
7: There was trepidation amongst NATO leaders as Donald

0: Trump started Wednesday's summit with criticism of NATO allies, notably Denmark, suggesting that the US was still interested in annexing Greenland, and also for Spain, which is the only NATO ally of the 32 that has not promised to increase its GDP spent, its proportion of GDP spent on defence to 5%. It's staying around 2%. So Donald Trump suggested that he would try to cut trade ties with Spain and that there would be political repercussions.
1: That's the latest feature story news. This is Ross Cullen reporting from Paris.
2: And we're live here outside the Perez family home, just waiting for the... 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
1: Well, let's say this Twinkie represents the normal amount of psychokinetic energy in the New York area. 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
1: Don't say it.
0: Oh, sorry. Since Will Wheaton was on Next Generation.
1: That long? 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
4: Currently, it's 88 degrees.
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3: Yeah, sorry, guys. 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
2: Currently, it's 88 degrees.
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1: Drop this off at Mr. Fielding's office on your way out.
2: Hey, let me explain something to you, all right? I have a friend named Bootsy that got killed doing some shit like this not too long ago. I ain't gonna carry this just because y'all made a mistake. I carry from A to B. I have nothing to do with C, okay? I have a wife and two kids, and I'd like to see my twin daughters, Monique and Unique, again.
1: It's just right on your way out. It's no problem if you could just take it off my desk, drop it off at Mr. Fielding's. He could call research. They could
2: train it. What about my daughters, Monique and Unique? What about them? What's in it for me? What's in it for my family?
1: What do you want?
2: What's in it for me? I'm risking my life. What's in it for me? What's in it for me? I have beautiful daughters. You asking me to risk my life? What am I going to get out of this?
1: I'm sorry, that's it.
2: Where's his office?
1: It's just along the corridor down the steps. It's just right near your way out.
3: I'm just doing this for my kids. This is the same way Bootsy got killed. All they found was $20 and a pair of Adidas. Down the hallway, right?
1: Along the corridor. Down the steps.
2: Whoa, we almost fucked up. Shoe money for my daughters.
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4: From Feature Story News in Brussels, I'm William Denslow. At least 12 people have died in a wildfire in southern Spain. It comes as Europe's in the midst of another heat wave, after the continent recorded its hottest June on record. Europe's believed to be warming faster than any other continent on the planet. Here's European Commission spokesperson Paola Pino.
5: This sad and horrible news about wildfires which are spreading across various countries in Europe are just a confirmation that, unfortunately, climate change is a reality and brings and has a cost even to lives. And President von der Leyen also reiterates that, of course, we stand with Spain, we stand with all the brave firefighters who are putting their lives at risk, and with all the first-hand helpers dealing with these emergencies.
4: Uncertainty continues to linger over a peace deal between Iran and the US, after President Donald Trump declared the truce over while attending the NATO summit in Turkey this week. But he then appeared to soften his stance, saying he would allow negotiations to continue. The contradictory signals from the White House have left mediators uncertain about America's position. Kate Fisher reports from Washington.
6: On the one hand, you had Donald Trump declaring the ceasefire was over, but also saying that he thinks talks could continue, saying that the US should finish the job, but he doesn't want to return to all-out war. And it's hard to know if this is part of his negotiating tactic to kind of put extra pressure on Tehran, or whether it is just genuinely him being frustrated one minute and then changing his mind the next.
4: Indian Prime Minister Narendra Modi and Australian Prime Minister Anthony Albanese have signed a landmark uranium supply agreement in Melbourne, enabling Australian exports to fuel India's civilian nuclear program. Ishan Garg reports from New Delhi.
7: The headline has certainly been the uranium supply deal. This is something that's been in the works for more than 10 years now. And this is crucial for India because just last year in 2025, the Indian government set itself a very ambitious target of producing 100 gigawatts of clean energy using nuclear fuel. And this comes at a time when India has been pivoting hard towards sources of energy which are non-polluting, as it wants to decarbonize its industries, its power sector massively. And this is going to be hugely helpful for India, which wants to produce electricity using nuclear energy.
4: And the EU's threatened to fine Meta over what it says is the addictive design of its social media platforms. Meta now has the chance to respond to this preliminary investigation from the European Commission. The parent company of Facebook and Instagram says it disagrees with the findings. From bureaus worldwide, this is FSN.

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1: McLovin? McLovin? What kind of a stupid name is that, Fogel? What, are you trying to be an Irish R&B singer?
2: Oh, they let you pick any name you want when you get down there.
3: And you landed on McLovin?
2: Yeah, I was between that and Muhammad.
3: Why don't you pick a common name like a normal person? Doesn't even have a first name, it just says McLovin!
1: What? One name? One name? Who are you, Seal?
3: Fogel? This ID says you're 25 years old. Why wouldn't you just put 21, man?
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4: The journey starts beneath the stars. I stand alone.

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2: Currently, it's 94 degrees.
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1: Wow, I didn't expect that.
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1: Don't say it.
0: 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Since Will Wheaton was on Next Generation.
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5: From Feature Story News in Brussels, I'm William Denslow. At least 12 people have died in a wildfire in southern Spain. It comes as Europe's in the midst of another heat wave, after the continent recorded its hottest June on record. Europe's believed to be warming faster than any other continent on the planet. Here's European Commission spokesperson Paola Pino.
6: This sad and horrible news about wildfires which are spreading across various countries in Europe are just a confirmation that, unfortunately, climate change is a reality and brings and has a cost even to lives. And President von der Leyen also reiterates that, of course, we stand with Spain, we stand with all the brave firefighters who are putting their lives at risk, and with all the first-hand helpers dealing with these emergencies.
5: Uncertainty continues to linger over a peace deal between Iran and the US, after President Donald Trump declared the truce over while attending the NATO summit in Turkey this week. But he then appeared to soften his stance, saying he would allow negotiations to continue. The contradictory signals from the White House have left mediators uncertain about America's position. Kate Fisher reports from Washington.
7: On the one hand, you had Donald Trump declaring the ceasefire was over, but also saying that he thinks talks could continue, saying that the US should finish the job, but he doesn't want to return to all-out war. And

0: hard to know if this is part of his negotiating tactic to kind of put extra pressure on Tehran, or whether it is just genuinely him being frustrated one minute and then changing his mind the next.
1: Indian Prime Minister Narendra Modi and Australian Prime Minister Anthony Albanese have signed a landmark uranium supply agreement in Melbourne, enabling Australian exports to fuel India's civilian nuclear program. Ishan Garg reports from New Delhi.
2: The headline has certainly been the uranium supply deal. This is something that's been in the works for more than 10 years now. And this is crucial for India because just last year in 2025, the Indian government set itself a very ambitious target of producing 100 gigawatts of clean energy using nuclear fuel. And this comes at a time when India has been pivoting hard towards sources of energy which are non-polluting, as it wants to decarbonize its industries, its power sector massively. And this is going to be hugely helpful for India, which wants to produce electricity using nuclear energy.
1: And the EU's threatened to fine Meta over what it says is the addictive design of its social media platforms. Meta now has the chance to respond to this preliminary investigation from the European Commission. The parent company of Facebook and Instagram says it disagrees with the findings. From bureaus worldwide, this is FSN.
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Hello, welcome to Friday. I didn't think we'd ever get here, but here we are together again just after 10 a.m. I'm Leisha Torres. Coming up this hour, I do have Jaffe's Descent Phoenix Band, who's going to be doing a show this weekend. All the details on that as well. Violet Grohl with her new single, and her daddy too, you know, Dave Grohl, he's in the set. Here you go, Foo Fighters, Making a Fire.

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1: 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Am I driving okay?
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1: I can't hear you. You're trailing off. And did I catch a niner in there? Were you calling from a walkie-talkie?
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0: 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Thanks for tuning in. That was New Politics with One of Us. Good Things Coming, that is the latest by Phoenix band Daffy's Descent, who is going to be making an appearance at the Yucca Tap Room in Tempe on July 11th. That's tomorrow night. Daffy's Descent, along with Fat Grey Cat and a couple of other bands. It's going to be a good night of local indie rock. Don't miss that show. Another show happening tomorrow night, Banana Gun at the Spirit Room in Jerome. And I do have some Banana Gun coming up real soon. We also heard the brand new single from Weezer called We Might As Well Be Strangers. Weezer is making a stop in Phoenix for a big show in October. Valley weather looking a little better. The high only 112 today. It'll be 110 on Saturday and Sunday, and possibly some rain over the weekend.
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3: Currently, it's 99 degrees.
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This is Why is the title song from the Grammy Award winning album. It was their sixth album and they scored two Grammys back in 2024. Currently, Paramore is taking a little time off after their contract with Atlantic Records ended. Just a little hiatus. Oingo Boingo was in the set too, going way back with Dead Man's Party. If you want to go way back, we do every Monday through Friday at high noon, the KWSS Retro Radio Hour. Right now, some new stuff. Royal Otis, Who's Your Boyfriend?

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Vampire Weekend right there with Step and Something in the Way from Nirvana. I'm Lisa Torres hanging out with you. Coming up this hour, we do have the brand new single from Dan E.T. Valley Artist. He's an incredible musician, a singer, a songwriter, multi-instrumentalist. And I do have his new single for you. It's called More We Wait, and you gotta wait just a little bit more, and I'll be playing it. Also, Banana Gun, another Phoenix artist, coming up this hour with their song, taking us back a couple of years, Born to Lose. They've got a show tomorrow night. I'll tell you all about that. Right now, it's Nathaniel Rateliff and the Night Sweats, Survivor.

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1: Perhaps a Teddy Bruski.
2: That's a good one.
3: You know what? I think I, too, want a Martina Navratilovski.
1: No, that doesn't work. Don't ruin it. 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
3: That totally works.
1: No.
3: Yeah, it does.
2: Well, it doesn't work. The name has to have a ski at the end of it, and you just put Bruski at the end of Martina Navratilova, so.
3: Well, I just thought we were saying funny names.
1: No, it has to have a ski at the end of it, otherwise where's the challenge? You know, if there's no ski at the end of the root word, then we would just be idiots saying nonsense.
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0: Indie Radio KWSS with Flora Cash. They are a duo from Sweden, and You're Somebody Else is from their album Nothing Lasts Forever from 2017. Sleepy little song. And Courtney Barnett was right in there too with Sight Unseen from her new album Creature of Habit. And Honey Blood did a song called Bud, The Struts with Pretty Vicious. Banana Gun, Born to Lose. Banana Gun is going to be doing a show in Jerome, Arizona. That's happening tomorrow night. Banana Gun at the Spirit Room in Jerome. You lucky people in Jerome are in for a super treat from Banana Gun. It's Alicia Torres here. I know you're going to be out on the street this weekend. One, stay hydrated. Two, look out for closures. Northbound 51 between the I-10 and the Mini-Stack will be shut down all the way to Coulter Street starting at 9 o'clock tonight until 5 a.m. Monday. Yeah, they're doing a little paving out there. Hang on for the new Dan E.T. coming up.
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5: Currently, it's 101 degrees.
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We just heard Jaguar Twin and the Waitresses with I Know What Boys Like, one of those great songs from back in the day. 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Tell all your friends about that. I know you're going to love it. But right now, I want to turn you on to a brand new song from a local artist. His name is Dan E.T. One of the things that we take great pride in is featuring local music on KWSS. So we always like to bring you the latest as soon as we can. Danny T has a brand new single called More We Wait. And a lot of times he collaborates with others, but not on this. This is all Danny T. He wrote the song. He plays all the instruments on this song. And he's got an incredible silky voice, a very airy, kind of took me by surprise. And he will be performing live, Dan E.T., along with Carrie and others, at Last Exit Live on July 23rd. But for now, let's get into this song by Grammy-nominated Valley artist Dan E.T., Rocking Local, with More We Wait on KWSS.

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I don't know what happened to the time. It's already 12 noon in the valley, and it is time for the Retro Radio Hour. Just heard Middle of the Road, Pretenders, and The Cure, Love Song. Loving you for tuning in. Thank you so much. I'm Leisha Torres, your host, coming up all kinds of great indie rock from back in the day. Got The Cars, Prince, The Go-Go's too, and right here, a world famous birthday. Neil Tennant was born July 10th on this day back in 1954, lead singer for the Pet Shop Boys, turning 72 today. And it was those West End girls that made the Pet Shop Boys world famous.

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It's Blondie. Also heard the Go-Go's Get Up and Go. 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One of the coolest bands ever has got to be Wall of Voodoo. This song taking us back to 1980. See if you recognize it.

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0: 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I hope you're digging the Retro Radio Hour on KWSS. Just heard My Best Friend's Girl from the Cars. Prince, If I Was Your Girlfriend. Interesting. Fix was in there too with Red Skies. As you know, the Fix are going to be in town on July the 29th, stopping by the Marquee Theater. And we do have tickets for that show. You're going to have a chance to win again starting Monday with me in the middays. Tune in, find out. We also heard Wall of Voodoo, Ring of Fire from 1980. Toward the end of the song there, they do a guitar solo that covers the theme song to the 1966 film Our Man Flint. If you know, you know. Hey, and if you're getting ready to go out and grab some lunch in this hot sun, got a high of 112 today. Stay hydrated. 110 on Saturday and Sunday, and maybe some rain over the weekend.
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KWSS with the Retro Radio Hour. I'm Lisa Torres. We just heard Queen, Another One Bites the Dust, and Red Hot Chili Peppers with Higher Ground. That song taking us all the way back to 1989 and the album titled Mother's Milk. Let's take a quick look at the calendar here. July 10th, the year 2000. 26 years ago, Coldplay released their debut album. It was so hot, everybody wanted it. It's called Parachutes. And it won a Grammy for Best Alternative Rock Album of the Year. One of the songs included in Parachutes was this one right here, Yellow. Coldplay on the Retro Radio Hour.

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That is the features with content, and Roman candles were lit by Death Cab for Cutie. Tonight is a big night for Death Cab for Cutie. They are kicking off their I Built You a Tower World Tour in Minneapolis. And yep, they're going to swing by Phoenix Friday night, July 31st. They'll be at the Arizona Financial Theater. I'm Lisa Torres. Thanks for tuning in. Got a lot of great stuff today. I'm calling it King Pigeon Day. And what does that mean? Pretty weird, right? Well, King Pigeon is a vintage clothing store on Central Avenue, just south of Camelback Road. They also do live in-store music shows. And tonight at 7 o'clock, Ghost Moon, a Valley favorite local indie rock band, will be taking the stage at King Pigeon. More details on that coming up. Also, Tegan and Sarah headed your way. 21 Pilots, hey, why not? It's Friday. Here's Lady Tron on KWSS.

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0: 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All my favorite songs is what you're going to hear right here. And your favorite songs, Weezer, New Constellation was in there too with Hot Blooded. We heard the Etts in a song called Excuse. 21 Pilots, the Polaroid Bear, doing a song called From What I Remember, and it's not very much. Temple of the Dog, too, with Hunger Strike. So, yeah, the weekend is here. Maybe you want to take in a live local indie rock show. There's lots around town. Tonight, Ghost Moon at King Pigeon, Uptown Phoenix, 7 o'clock. Jaffe's Descent tomorrow night, along with Fat Gray Cat at the Yucca Tap Room in Tempe. They're also doing a big birthday celebration tomorrow night. And then Banana Gun goes on the road to Jerome AZ at the Spirit Room is where they're going to put on a show on Saturday night. The 17th of July, Paper Foxes at Last Exit Live. And then Dorsten back in town. Got to go see this show July the 19th at Thunderbird Lounge. And then Ghost Moon back at Valley Bar on July 24th. If you want to know more about these cool local indie rock shows, just go to kwss.org and click on the KWSS concert calendar.
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0: This is the Arizona Department of Public Safety. A safe alert has been issued for Maricopa County. The Phoenix Police Department is looking for 55-year-old Dean Emerson. Dean is a white male, 5 feet tall, 8 inches tall, 160 pounds, with brown eyes and black hair. Dean was last seen wearing an orange long-sleeve shirt, black sweatpants, and black and white sneakers. Dean was last seen on the 9th of July 2026 at 2 p.m. on foot near North 59th Avenue and West Indian School Road. Dean suffers from a medical condition which may cause him to become lost or easily confused. Please call 911 with information. If you have contact with this safe alert, please call 911. Monitor TV and radio for updates.
1: SS with Beck and also Bananarama, Cruel Summer. Yes, it is cruel. Hi, it's Alicia Torres here. Time for me to go, but before I get out, I do have one more local jam for you from a band called Ghost Moon and their lead singer, Travis Prilliman, an incredible singer, songwriter, musician. His band is tight and they're going to be performing tonight at a place called King Pigeon. Right there, Central Avenue, south of Camelback Road, showtime 7 o'clock. Do not miss it. And do stick around because I would love to have you close to me with The Cure coming up right after Ghost Moon. Everybody's saying I should be somewhere. Come be with me tonight at King Pigeon for Ghost Moon, rocking local KWS.

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4: Currently, it's 106 degrees.
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1: Name's Francis Sawyer, but everybody calls me Psycho. 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
4: Currently, it's 108 degrees. 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